0: past. Your perspective is weakened by emotion. Giving me everything I want has nothing to do with me. Your declaration of self-esteem screams just the opposite. Laughable in my diary. You enjoy being beached, stuck in clone relationships, losing quality and resolution with each copy of me. Teach your smile to become habit. Maybe you'll stop getting kicked out of places you don't own. Here's my first lie. I'll be here when you get home. Stop texting me about shopping. I'd rather be cleaning the grout in the bathtub after 48 visitors than be seen with you in a shopping mall. I'd rather be threading my eyebrows after a sunburn alone than with you at all. But we all know how the story goes. You can only hate someone you once truly loved.
1: 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Abeba Nafa.

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Today I'm 8 feet 10. 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

like a yo-yo is a no-no of a monumental kind. If playing with your string happens to be your thing, it's easy to say to both, oh, never mind.

arise each day to yet another shock from this alarm clock culture. And I miss the sound of my big red cock as him beat him chest and crow welcome song to the sun from the foul shit covered guava tree on the hillside. On the snooze button, allow me 5 minutes more to dream about ackee and bread.

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And as the belly get fat, many things about ya that

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Few telephones, that's just how it is. 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Well, I live in my building for 5 years now, and my neighbors them still don't know me.

and force me to buy a piece of the FBI, CIA investment pie. 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So now I'm funding a plot to get God shot, or something like that. 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
1: Money got a hood, nigga acting stupid. 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It's still for a pig, but I constantly

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can help yourself, but don't. 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What's a black got to? I'm not the beautiful burst. Thing is a midnight and the burst. The table, the beautiful. The setting, the rest. 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
1: Tonight, tonight, tonight, tonight, tonight, tonight, tonight, tonight, tonight, tonight, tonight, tonight, tonight, tonight, tonight, tonight, tonight, tonight, tonight, tonight, tonight, tonight, tonight, tonight, tonight, tonight, tonight, tonight, tonight, tonight, tonight, tonight, tonight, tonight, tonight, tonight, tonight, tonight, tonight, tonight, tonight, tonight, tonight, tonight, tonight, tonight, tonight, tonight, tonight, tonight, tonight, tonight, tonight, tonight, tonight, tonight, tonight, tonight, tonight, tonight, tonight, tonight, tonight, tonight, tonight, tonight, tonight, tonight, tonight, tonight, tonight, tonight, tonight, tonight, tonight, tonight, tonight, tonight, tonight, tonight, tonight, tonight, tonight, tonight, tonight, tonight, tonight, tonight, tonight, tonight, tonight, tonight, tonight, tonight, tonight, tonight, tonight,

still being met with conjecture. And this ain't meant to come off like no lecture.

If thou be the Christ, why don't you save yourself and then save us? Why don't you talk to me? If you gonna pray, don't put no if there.

If I ever even try to stop singing this, you can eat my heart. Till then, I'll be trying to kill you every day. I say this not to you, as if you were there, or you, but to the house band. This hair just stay in the air. We must be our own dream, huh, Miss Jackson? 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

secretly chocolate. People slow down when they come past here. Every shit is hard traffic, Santa Monica pressure on you if you don't take care. If you don't take care out here, if you don't take care,

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I'm British, brat blittish, been but can't live there, from there, but see me in fresh text. Lyra, not lots, leader, not lira. The phase is the phage, the

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They want the world up in flames, they want the sky to destroy, the unrighteous to suffer, the poor to pick up the scorn. Cry security when they cause the pain, martyrs are born again, best believe they plant the seed. Can you see the world's in pain? Please perceive my need to preach non-violence while the usual suspects suffer in silence. While we cast our gaze south of the islands, spacecraft undercover, rocket sub-launcher, require the symmetry your ancestors torture. Hand me the fire, the time I breathe another day. Go astray, my young one, go astray. Speak in fried heart, bury your concern, see the way through. We survived many moons, remember the error and thought wrong. The plane sank over in your dreams, lest you be reborn again. She said she knew, but she lied. They use arrogance to cover knowledge gaps. Facts become a triumph for fiction. Formulate a set of tools, break the rules. Addiction adjacent to hierarchy complacement. Work 3 times harder than your peer. You dream of the freedom to relive the years that were held in bondage. Man-made mechanical automated device. Capitalistic monster we swim in our vice. Don't compare me to your earliest desire to return to the womb. The dark personified by the optics of enclosure. If you can subject what you fear, you

is not a drill, you are not unique. We've been here before, carrying the weak. Stay up, show not fear, formulate demand. Idle threat, prophetic termination plan.

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Call it clarity, don't mind me. Got me all across the world like I can't believe. Back in college, shawty used to call me headphones, ain't no plan B. I got one role, see, yo, put my mans on, big dog. I get the joke, I get the joke, I get the joke, I get the joke, I get the joke, I get the joke, I get the joke, I get the joke, I get the joke, I get the joke, I get the joke, I get the joke, I get the joke, I get the joke, I get the joke, I get the joke, I get the joke, I get the joke, I get the joke, I get the joke, I get the joke, I get the joke, I get the joke, I get the joke, I get the joke, I get the joke, I get the joke, I get the joke, I get the joke, I get the joke, I get the joke, I get the joke, I get the joke, I get the joke, I get the joke, I get the joke, I get the joke, I get the joke, I get the joke, I get the joke, I get the joke, I get the joke, I get the joke, I get the joke, I get the joke, I get the joke, I get the joke, I get the joke, I get the joke, I get the joke, I get the joke, I get the joke, I get the joke, I get the joke, I get the joke, I get the joke, I get the joke, I get the joke, I get the joke, I get the joke, I get the joke, I get the joke, I get the joke, I get the joke,

clandestine handgun view to a kill. 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I don't pocket watch, I think my hands in. 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
1: Yo, man, I don't want you to harp on shit. 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I was pushing it, man, like we used to be able to do. And I miss that. I miss that I can't just go play ball after doing that. I miss it, man.
2: Let's not, come on, man. Playing ball and going the wrong way.
1: It's the same athlete. It's the same as a pickup game.
2: Trying to go up or down escalator is a different story.
1: Man. It's like a pickup game.
2: It isn't a pickup.
1: Yes, it is.
2: A pickup game is for fun.
1: I felt young.
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1: Whatever's in your pockets when you're broke, cause for that last 12-25, dawg, you don't even wanna know. Don't prize fighter past my prime, so it's gonna go how I go. No dives though, this deep water can't just hop out the boat. Rom on the shirt, damn right I want that pig smoke. If it's good work, only need a couple tokes. Recidivist, never gave up hope that we can move that dope. 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All white crowd, I laugh at life's little jokes. To me, I never got up at the crack of dawn to go to work for the low in the show.
2: Good for you, though.
1: 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Bulldozers in the olive grove, soldiers switching to civilian clothes. Every story tell a story that's already been told. Everything's dead and gone, we only had a name in the road.
3: 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Black derby, not Nate Dogg with the pinstripe. Step light, bay rum in the air, there's a word for that. I'ma yearn it back,
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3: this.
1: A little more.
3: No tickets at the door.
1: Stretch a little, take a little more.
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6: What I expected him to be actually was to be a militant in the line of Malcolm X or Martin Luther King or that guy Garvey. And he was none of these things. He was simply a quiet, very conservative intellectual. And he fitted in very well. He got along very well with everybody there. I never quite understood why I was having problems. Why I was smoking dope, why I was always discontented, blah, blah.

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Yeah. This Robert Glasper shit. But fuck his feelings. I hate that nigga.

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Listen here, with your ear. 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
0: 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I actually do the fucking intro. This intro, Robert Glasper, the fucking man. Get the fuck out.
1: Are you upset right now?
0: Yeah, I'm upset. It's my fucking mixtape.
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1: Did you say hmm?
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Cautious, how do you navigate through all this? Systematic, system antics, still keep smiling, stuck in traffic. Masking, itch face, I'm tired of asking. Bitch face, shy as fuck, I'm you on turf. My days are numbered on this earth. An ocean almost carried you down under. You're gonna have to find your tomb down under. Shit really looks snow white down under. How you supposed to bleed black down under? The puzzle piece, the match is fixed. The new wave has been here for years. The same two-step and the same blueprint. Old school meets bold school, takeover shit. Action no plan, fan on fam. Now I am who I am. Uncomfortable, uncomfortable.

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But rhythm can get along without nature. This rhythm, a stylized spring.